0: All right, how good was that? I'm Logan from the Hit Country Countdown, celebrating Alan Jackson's farewell tour finale in Nashville. We may not be in the building, but we're bringing that live concert feel right to you. We're playing the best of Alan Jackson live. Released in the summer of 94 off of his Who I Am album, going on to be his 9th number one hit, here's Living on Love.
1: Thank y'all so much. It's good to see everybody tonight. Let me do this little song for y'all now that I wrote this when I was much younger, and I was living these lyrics back then, and I always like to send this song out to anybody still living on love wherever I'm playing.

I'm Logan from the Hit Country Countdown. How great is this? We're playing the best of Alan Jackson Live. We're celebrating his farewell tour finale in Nashville and bringing every moment we can straight to your radio. Now, this was the first song Alan collaborated on with writer Jim McBride. Alan was grinding out on the road and not making any money, and Jim had been sitting on a song title that perfectly encapsulated Alan's hustle. From his 1990 debut album, Here in the Real World, here's Chasing That Neon Rainbow.

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7: Welcome back. I'm Logan from the Hit Country Countdown as we continue our special celebrating Alan Jackson's farewell tour finale in Nashville. Decades of hits, unforgettable shows, and that unmistakable voice. We're reliving it all right here. We're playing the best of Alan Jackson live. Legendary songwriter Tom T. Hall wrote this next tune, but he had been retired for over a decade when Alan picked up the track and released it in 1996. That's pretty incredible. Sometimes things just need to simmer a little bit. A song about the beauty of everyday life. Here's Little Bitty.

You can just feel that crowd, can't you? I'm Logan, and we are in the middle of celebrating Alan Jackson and his final tour stop in Nashville. Alan Jackson tapped his fans to help him promote what would become his 25th number one hit. He had folks send him videos of what it meant to them to be country boys and girls. He put it together into this awesome promo, giving fans an even bigger reason to love the man himself. We're playing the best of Alan Jackson live. Here's Country Boy.

I'm Logan from the Hit Country Countdown, and bringing you the best of Alan Jackson live. From honky-tonk anthems to heartfelt ballads, it's all part of this incredible farewell celebration. The title track off Alan's debut album was his first top 10 hit, though it only went to number 3 on the charts. Still not too shabby. It was covered by country legends Charlie Pride, George Jones, and Glenn Campbell, really bringing home the fact that it was an instant classic. We're playing the best of Alan Jackson live. Here's Here in the Real World.

0: playing the best of Alan Jackson live as we celebrate his farewell tour finale in Nashville. I'm Logan. Don't go anywhere. There's still plenty more coming up next.
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3: Hey, it's Logan from the Hit Country Countdown, and we're back with more of the best of Alan Jackson live. This next song almost didn't get cut because Alan didn't want to capitalize on a tragedy. It was a song that he took time to think about and write in the weeks following the 9/11 terror attacks. He didn't want it to be patriotic or vengeful, but he also didn't want to forget how he and others were feeling that day. The result? Where were you when the world stopped turning?

What a moment. I'm Logan, and this is our tribute to Alan Jackson as he takes his final bow on tour. Alan Jackson is a true student of music, so it makes sense that he'd be attracted to countrifying a blues classic from 1948 called The Mercury Boogie. Other huge acts like Roy Rogers, Steve Miller Band, Meatloaf, and Dwight Yoakam had already taken a swing at it, but nothing came close to the old Alan Jackson razzle-dazzle needed to turn it into the Mercury Blues.

0: Logan here from the Hit Country Countdown. Hope you're enjoying this as much as we are. We're playing the best of Alan Jackson live. Sometimes it's the simple things that can lead to a huge hit. Alan says this next tune was inspired by a week-long run of shows he and his band did at a truck stop bar called Geraldine's. While on a break, he had gone to chat with a band member who was flipping through records on the jukebox. He bumped into the corner of the wobbly unit, and you can guess the rest. Here's Don't Rock the Jukebox.
1: Don't.

0: We're getting closer to the end of a truly special show celebrating Alan Jackson's farewell tour finale. We're playing the best of Alan Jackson live. Stick around. The final segment is coming up next.
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0: Welcome back. I'm Logan from the Hit Country Countdown, and we have reached the final stretch. We're playing the best of Alan Jackson live. Alan Jackson's 20th number one hit came from a place of grief after having lost his father a few years earlier. Alan admitted that when he writes the sad personal songs, he does it in a way where the true story is only clear to those closest to him. This next song is a great example of that, blurring nostalgia with loss, but never coming out and saying it while producing a truly classic song. Here's Drive for Daddy Gene.
11: All right, that was good. Y'all, nice bunch. Thank you so much. I know you're cold out there. Well, I'm a little bit cool. That's all right. So, I want to do a song for you now. It's been quite a few years ago when I actually wrote this. Going through a hard time, lost my daddy, and I wanted to write a song for him, you know, and I didn't want to write some old sad, crying, dying thing. I started thinking about growing up, all I ever want to do is drive something, you know, and he taught me all about that, and that's what this song is about.

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Just an old plywood boat with a 75 Johnson with electric choking. First, I get

I'm Logan, and what a show it's been. We're playing the best of Alan Jackson Live. A legendary career, unforgettable songs, and one incredible farewell. Authenticity makes this next song one of Alan Jackson's most beloved. It's romantic and wistful and honest about a love that lasts through change. This is your cue to grab your honey for a bit of a slow dance. Here's Remember When.

from the Hit Country Countdown, and this has been our tribute to Alan Jackson and his farewell show. We're playing the best of Alan Jackson live. This is probably Alan Jackson's most recognizable song from over the years. If you blast this baby on a boat or at a campsite, guaranteed you'll see folks from all walks of life singing along. The best part is, the feature on it wasn't revealed until the tune was released to radio in 2003, at which point we all collectively said, "Is that Jimmy Buffett?" Indeed it was! The song became a career hit for them both, going many times platinum. It's 5 o'clock somewhere.

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2: Oh, what a moment! Celebrating Alan Jackson's farewell tour finale in Nashville. We're playing the best of Alan Jackson live. From the first note to the final encore, his songs have been there through the good times, the hard times, and everything in between. And while he may be stepping away from the stage, the music, the memories, and the impact will live on for generations to come. I'm Logan from the Hit Country Countdown. Thanks for being part of this special and for celebrating the best of Alan Jackson live with us. Until next time, keep it country.
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1: The last call, one more for the road. Alan Jackson's final concert's coming up in Nashville. In a legendary single-day songwriting session on a tour bus at the 1991 Kentucky State Fair, Alan Jackson and Randy Travis co-wrote two future number one hits. Travis's Better Class of Losers and Jackson's She's Got the Rhythm and I Got the Blues. They originally intended to pitch that song to B.B. King because of its R&B influence, but Jackson ended up keeping it for himself, and apparently that was the right move. And that's one thing about Alan Jackson.

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Just say, "Hey Google, play XM 105 FM."

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2: The Last Call, One More for the Road. Alan Jackson's final concert's coming up in Nashville. In 1992, this was a significant milestone for Alan Jackson. Love's Got a Hold on You was the only song on the entire album that he did not co-write. In fact, it was the first single of his career where he didn't have a songwriting credit. Some critics initially dismissed the track as generic album filler. However, the song defied expectations. It spent 2 weeks at the top of the charts. And that's one thing about Alan Jackson.

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0: Hey folks, this is Martin Long, your MLA for West Gillette. Today is a day to be proud and grateful that we get to call Canada, the greatest country in the world, our home. I hope you and your loved ones have a safe and happy Canada Day.
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1: My little girl came up to me in the kitchen this evening while I was fixing supper, and she handed me a piece of paper she'd been writing on, and after wiping my hands on my apron, I read it, and this is what it said.
2: 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And for raking the yard,

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0: 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Full payment of taxes must be received or postmarked on or before this date in order to avoid penalty. Reception to the town office will be available 8:30 a.m. to 4:30 p.m., including the lunch hour on June 30th. 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

0: called him Amos, Moses. Sit down on him, Amos. Make it count, son. About 45 minutes southeast of Tippecanoe, Louisiana.
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1: The last call, one more for the road. Alan Jackson's final concert's coming up in Nashville. Although it sounds like a classic Alan Jackson self-penned track, it was co-written by Phil Vassar. Vassar had a demo tape full of songs that labels initially hated, but nearly every song on the tape, including this one, later became a number one hit. You scratch my back, I'll scratch yours. In the mid-90s, when Vassar was still an aspiring songwriter, Jackson was seen standing in the front row at one of his performances to support him. Well, that worked out well. By 1999, Vassar was so successful as a writer that he was named ASCAP Songwriter of the Year. Teamwork makes the dream work.
2: She's right on the money.
1: And that's one thing about Alan Jackson.

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2: The last call, one more for the road. Alan Jackson's final concert's coming up in Nashville. The music video for this song features a massive line dance and fictional news clips of Jackson attempting to break a Guinness World Record. While the record attempt in the video was performed by actors for dramatic effect, it actually inspired real-world attempts, including a 50,000-person line dance at the Calgary Stampede. Go Canada! And that's one thing about Alan Jackson.

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1: The last call, one more for the road. Alan Jackson's final concert's coming up in Nashville. A joke gone too far? Jackson co-wrote this song after his family members specifically asked him to write something silly. He intentionally wrote this one strictly as a joke and never planned to record it. However, while on tour in 1993, he shared a demo tape with his brother-in-law. The reaction was so positive, he decided to include it on his next album. And that's One Thing About Alan Jackson.

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1: 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Counting down the top 25 songs in country music this week. And now, here's your host, Logan.
2: Well, it's a bittersweet weekend, but Alan Jackson will be taking the stage one last time on his own terms. And heck, we've been blessed with over 40 years of his presence in the country world. So this week, let's meander through 25 of some of our favorites of his hits. It's going to be tough when the man has had 66 tracks make it onto the charts over the years. That's insane. Let's get started with the song that, when it was released in 1996, it was a bit of a departure from Alan's regular fare, at least at the time. He'd been crushing out some pretty heart-wrenching ballads for the fans, but took the advice of his friends and put out a more optimistic song on love. He said, I quote, "I have a hard time writing those positive love songs because there's a tendency to get real sappy with them, so they're not real. That's the way most of them come off to me. I wanted to write one that was realistic, what I call a realistic approach to a positive love song."

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The top 25 of his career, number 24.

0: Yeah, in at number 24, it's Good Time on the Alan Jackson Hit Country Countdown. 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
0: Now, Alan Jackson is probably one of the biggest foundation artists of what we call neo-traditional country. Think Hank Williams, but with a bit of heat in it. In recent years, we've seen a resurgence in the subgenre's popularity, and one song really stands out with that traditional feel. Heck, it's even got talk singing in it. You Look Like You Love Me by Ella Langley and Riley Green. It's no surprise, though, you can tell both spend a lot of time with Alan Jackson in their ears, and each have cited Alan as an artist that they are inspired by. From his clear and clever storytelling to his use of traditional instruments, you know, if a lyric has a quick turn of phrase and it's lodged between the haunting cry of a steel guitar or maybe some rollicking honky-tonk piano, that's right out of the Alan Jackson playbook. Would this track exist without Alan's immense influence? Well, perhaps, but luckily we don't have to think about it. Here's Ella and Riley with You Look Like You Love Me.

You're listening to a special edition of the Hit Country Countdown with Logan, celebrating Alan Jackson on his farewell concert weekend. We're counting down the top 25 songs of his legendary career. Here's number 23.

In at number 23, Alan Jackson's fourth single from his very first record. It's Chasing That Neon Rainbow. I'm Logan. Now, Alan, he's inspired a ton of artists. But who inspired him? Well, obviously, none other than the great Hank Williams. Alan has said that Hank, he was a true poet, part of the foundation of what country music is, and the reason that Alan moved to Nashville to pursue that country music dream. Yeah. Now, for some background. Hank Williams, he died suddenly at the age of 29 on a fateful New Year's Day, 1953. After years of substance abuse and living on the road, death took him in the back of a car on the way to his next gig. Doctors called it heart failure. You decide. No, it was probably heart failure. He was later laid to rest in Montgomery, Alabama, where Alan Jackson picks up the story. Makes sense that at some point he'd write a song about his hero, and what a song! In at number 22, let's sit back and let Alan tell us about what happened at midnight in Montgomery.

This is a special edition of the Hit Country Countdown with Logan, honoring Alan Jackson on his farewell concert weekend. The top 25 songs of his incredible career. Here's number 21.

0: This is a special edition of the Hit Country Countdown with Logan, honoring Alan Jackson on his farewell concert weekend. The top 25 songs of his incredible career. We have more coming up.
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11: 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Here's number 20.

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1: Was Alan Jackson take the stage to sing Papa Top, which he then smoothly switched into Choices midway through to ensure that the song got heard. Why'd he do it, you ask?
2: I was glad to do it. I felt strongly about it, and I know I've been on award shows for 10 years, and they've been real good to me, and I've had to fight to try to do my whole song. They ask most artists at one time or another to reduce your song, and it's not unusual. And you know, people say, well, everybody has to do that. But George Jones isn't everybody. And I think after, that's why I felt strongly about it, that he deserved a little more than just anybody else.
1: Oh, man, is anybody cutting onions in here? Like, come on, Alan Jackson. He's just that guy. And at number 18, the tune that made space for What Was Right. It's a total bop, and this time, it'll get heard in its entirety. Here's Papa Top.

It's a special edition of the Hit Country Countdown with Logan, celebrating Alan Jackson on his farewell weekend. The top 25 of his career. Here's number 17.

0: This is a special edition of the Hit Country Countdown with Logan, honoring Alan Jackson on his farewell concert weekend. The top 25 songs of his incredible career. We have more coming up.
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0: 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We're back with number 16.

I'm a country boy, I got a four-wheel drive. 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Up city streets, down winding roads,

0: Logan here with the Alan Jackson edition of the Hit Country Countdown. 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
0: Now, John Party, he has always been one to talk about his love for Alan Jackson. Alan inspired him to stick to his more traditional sound, even in the thick of the bro country era. And it worked out because Party got to tour with the legend himself back in 2014. And Alan was even the one who got to invite John Party to be the first ever native Californian to join the Grand Ole Opry. That was back in 2023, and it was such a cool moment. When asked how he feels about Alan, you can hear the emotion in John Party's voice.
2: I'm happy for him, man. Yeah. I know he's going to take care of himself, and the road's hard, and he's been really working at it. And, he asked me to be a part of it, so that's really good. Alan Jackson's been nothing but just a true, somebody who I looked up to that was just really complimentary me, and also took me on the road a bunch. And, you know, we played some award shows together, and like it's just been a good friend and hero.
0: Well, here he is from the house that Alan Jackson built. It's John Party and Head Over Boots.

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We're counting down the top 25 songs of his legendary career. Number 15.

0: It's the Alan Jackson Hit Country Countdown with me, Logan. We're counting down some of our favorite Alan Jackson tunes. And at number 15 was Where I Come From. Now, it did go number one back in 2001, but it is what we would all consider a pretty unlikely hit, especially considering Alan admits to Bobby Bones that his wife, Denise, was not a fan of the song.
1: Denise, one time I wrote this song that she told me was stupid, and it went on to be a number one hit. So you never know.
2: And what song was that, if we can ask?
1: Where I Come From.
2: That's the one.
1: Denise said that was stupid, and it was a big hit.
0: I bet it was the Cornbread and Chicken line. I'm just throwing it out there. Taste is subjective, so keep that in mind. Up next is Alan's cover of the Don Williams 1979 hit, It Must Be Love.

0: This is a special edition of the Hit Country Countdown with Logan, honoring Alan Jackson on his farewell concert weekend. The top 25 songs of his incredible career. We have more coming up.
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5: Hey, I'm Logan, and let's be honest, I need to be transparent here. The numbering system, highly arbitrary. There's no reasoning behind the placement. It's like picking favorite children, okay? So on that note, we're into the upper 13. We're kicking it off with yet another classic, Living on Love. Yeah, this track is full of funny little lyrics and great instrumentation. You think natural hit, right? Well, it was, but when it first came out, there were some critics that were giving Alan some flack because the song is very similar to Tanya Tucker's Two Sparrows in a Hurricane. Someone even said that it was a blatant ripoff. That seems a bit harsh, but I'll let you decide on that front. In the meantime, though, let's get on with this special edition of the countdown with number 13. Here's Living on Love.

This is a special edition of the Hit Country Countdown with Logan, honoring Alan Jackson on his farewell concert weekend. The top 25 songs of his incredible career. Here's number 12.

In at number 12, one of Alan Jackson's most powerful songs, Where Were You? Now, I'm Logan, and we're going to go back to 2001, shortly after the 9/11 terror attacks. A lot of us were trying to come to terms with what we had witnessed, like literally on our TVs and in our radios. Alan Jackson was no different. He wrote Where Were You after waking bolt upright in the middle of the night. This is just a barely a week before the CMAs, and he wrote, he labored to capture our collective emotional turmoil in a way that only country music can. He didn't really want to record the song or even show it to anybody, afraid to be seen as capitalizing on a tragedy, but decided that music is healing and others may need to hear the song as much as he needed to write it. Now, on November 7th, 2001, on stage at the CMA Awards, he debuted Where Were You, a song that over the years has only evolved in its message of grief, hope, and love. Now, I'm going to get myself together here, and in the meantime, we're going to pick up the tempo a little bit. In at number 11, here's Little Bitty.

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The top 25 songs of his career. Here's number 10.

Logan here. We're counting down our favorite Alan Jackson tunes this week on the Hit Country Countdown. And number 10 is I'd Love You All Over Again, a song that Alan wrote for his 10th wedding anniversary. Yeah. Fast forward to now, and Alan continues to record sweet tunes for his love, Denise. Just this week, he did a very Alan cover of the late 70s pop hit, Still the One.

Like, so good, right? It's been his and Denise's unofficial song since they were dating. Alan had been hanging out at Denise's friend's place while they were practicing their cheerleading routine. That song came on. It just kind of fit. And he thought for their 50th wedding anniversary, he should finally do a cover, which you can get wherever you get your tunes. Yeah, he's such a softie. Now, up in at number 9, we've got a tune to get your toes a-tapping. It's the often-covered Annie Cochran classic, sporting a little Alan Jackson razzle-dazzle. You're going to want to crank this one up. It's the Summertime Blues.

It's a special edition of the Hit Country Countdown with Logan, celebrating Alan Jackson on his farewell weekend. The top 25 of his career. Here's number 8.

0: This is a special edition of the Hit Country Countdown with Logan, honoring Alan Jackson on his farewell concert weekend. The top 25 songs of his incredible career. We have more coming up.
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1: 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We're counting down the top 25 songs of his legendary career.

0: Number six on the Hit Country Countdown, Alan Jackson edition. It's She's Got the Rhythm. I'm Logan.
1: From the house that Alan Jackson built.
0: Now, Alan Jackson, he's always kept his reputation pretty squeaky clean, but even so, it has not saved him from becoming the subject of a conspiracy theory, all thanks to friend of the show, Doc Andrews, from JR Country in Vancouver.
2: You guys, Zach Top was born September 1997 in Sunnyside, Washington, USA. If you go back 9 months from his birthday to the winter of 1996, in November 1996, Alan Jackson played at the Tacoma Dome in Tacoma, Washington. Have you seen Zach Top's face, his mustache, his sound? Zach Top is Alan Jackson's son. Prove me wrong.
0: I mean, it's awfully suspicious, right? It's obviously a bit of silliness. And Zach Top, he actually got to do a few shows for Alan during his last road stops last year. So what did Alan think of it?
3: I had heard that they weren't the biggest fans of all the jokes around the conspiracy thing. I don't know. I see it as good fun. It's nobody's actually being serious about it.
0: Absolutely. It is all in good fun. You can tell Zach took a lot of inspiration from Alan with his 90s country revival. We can say that neo-traditional country Alan championed way back in the day, it's in good hands. Here's Zach Top with I Never Lie.

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The top 25 songs of his incredible career. Here's number 5.

This is a special edition of the Hit Country Countdown with Logan, honoring Alan Jackson on his farewell concert weekend. The top 25 songs of his incredible

0: incredible career. We have more coming up.
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0: 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Alan Jackson Farewell Special. We're back with song number 4.

0: And number four, I don't even know your name. It's Alan Jackson on the special edition of the Hit Country Countdown. I'm Logan. Now, our next song is one of Alan Jackson's most beloved tunes, thanks in part to the iconic music video.
1: I think that was as big a part of that success of that song than as the song itself, because that was just, I think I was the first action video for a country singer, you know, back then. Now everybody got them in half for years, but, you know, that was a huge boost for me in those days. And that song, again, it was is one of those I didn't think. I said, who in the world's going to understand what this is? You know, nobody knows what the Chattahoochee is down there in Georgia. And I guess I thought, well, it might do well in the Southeast. It was big everywhere. People connected with that thing. And,
0: well, yeah, because it's awesome. Darn right, sweet did. I will admit, it is still on my bucket list to do the iconic Chattahoochee ski. So here's hoping I get to it sooner rather than later. Time to crank this one way up. Our number three, of course, Chattahoochee.

You're listening to the Hit Country Countdown with Logan, an Alan Jackson farewell special. The top 25 songs of his career. Here's number two.

Gone Country, number two on the Hit Country Countdown, Alan Jackson edition. I'm Logan. And since that's number two, it means we're at the end. Yeah. We've been celebrating the life and career of Alan Jackson as he goes into his very last stage show. And you know what? It's been fun reminiscing about some lesser listened to classics and some beloved hits. But I think there can only be one to take this very top spot. It is a song that probably makes its way onto every single summer playlist I have. It gets requested nonstop and for good reason. I've heard this song 1,000 times and I'm still not sick of the dang thing. So get out your margarita machines if you got one nearby, because, hey, it's 5 o'clock somewhere.

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